0: Läs mer om stationen som ger dig fler hits och störst variation på radio3by.se.
1: They say the holy water's watered down, and this town's lost its faith. Our colors will fade eventually, so if our time is running out, day after day, we'll make the mundane a masterpiece. Oh my, my, oh my, my love, I take one look at you, you're taking me out.

Everyone in my whole life has told me what to do. And I'm telling you, when I say left, they say right. So from now on, I'm doing exactly what I want to do. 'Cause me, you know what I am? I'm free.

You broke my heart, 'cause I couldn't dance. You didn't even want me around. But now I'm back to let you know that I can really shake 'em down.